0: lovely computer. It's time someone programmed you. It's time you learned. Love and lust, they both have four letters, but they're entirely different words.
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Too proud. Unable to listen, we keep speaking. Motored by blood. 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

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So me say to him, you know what? 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Me say,

0: 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Take neke fore.
1: Американская фирма Transceptor Technology приступила к производству компьютеров персональный спутник.
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Suicide folks, can you get funky? The Zulu Nation, can you get funky?

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I thought you were party, man. What, I'm starting our phone? 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You fuck up, man. 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That's a time star. 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

0: On the album of Out of Season, the song says,
1: Mama, don't you cook no fish, cause daddy gonna bring home enough crabs.
0: On the contrary, says I've been

0: And I want everybody here to know that, baby, you got my nose open.
1: You can make me do anything you want me to do. And I ain't lying here.
0: Do you want me?
1: I do.

0: 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And baby, I'll buy you anything you want me to buy. And if you want me,
1: I do.
0: I'll buy you anything, anything, anything, anything you want me to buy. Yeah.
1: 'Cause you got just what I want. And I ain't lying either.
0: Cause baby, you got what I want.
1: And you got just what I need.
0: And you got what I need.
1: And, baby, I want you to rub it on me.
0: I want you to give it to me.
1: Make me say, oh, ooh, shit.

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1: Now look here, baby. 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But, you know, I'll try anything one time.
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0: trumpets stand at 37, as well as in the introduction, the trumpets stand.
1: How about the very end? No, we don't need it.
0: We don't need it there.

0: Cut. E, 30,000 to 11, take four.
1: One.
2: Just in time. What's up?
0: Cut. One. E, 30,000 to 11, take five.
1: One.

Although Jeffers had reached his limit, it was now mid-August. Jumenti had been separated from Marcia for more than 2 months. 2 months, all he had to show was

just finished mowing and edging the Eggleston's lawn for $1.50, and I checked the mailbox to see if there was a Easter word in Marshall. There was nothing but a circular from the Amalgamated Union Company of America inquiring into his own needs. At least they cared enough to write. There's a New York company. You could go anywhere in the

himself parcel post special delivery. The next day, Waldo went to the supermarket to purchase the necessary equipment. He brought a masking tape for staple gun and a medium-sized cardboard box just right for a person of his build. He judged that with a minimum of jostling, he could ride quite comfortably. A few air holes, some water, a personal night snacks, and it would probably be as good as going tourist. By Friday afternoon, Waldo was set. He was thoroughly packed, and the post office had agreed to pick him up at 3 o'clock. He'd marked the package fragile, and as he sat curled up inside, resting on a foam rubber cushioning and thoughtfully inflated, he tried to picture the look of awe and happiness on Marcia's face as she opened the door, saw the package, tipped the deliverer, and then opened it to see her Waldo finally there in person. She would kiss him, and then maybe they could see a movie. If he'd only thought of this before. Suddenly, rough hands gripped his package, and he felt himself borne up. He landed with a thud in the truck and was off. Marcia Bronson had just finished setting her hair. It had been a very rough weekend. She had to remember not to drink like that. Bill had been nice about it, though. After it was over, he said he still respected her, and after all, it was certainly the way of nature. And even though, no, he didn't love her, he did feel an affection for her. And after all, they were grown adults. Oh, and Bill could teach Waldo. But that seemed many years ago. Sheila Klein, her very, very best friend, walked in through the porch screen door and into the kitchen. Oh God, it's absolutely modern outside. I know what you mean. I feel all the heat. Marcia tightened the belt on her cotton robe with the silk underneath. Sheila ran her finger over some salt grains on the kitchen table, licked her finger and made a face. I'm supposed to be taking these salt pills, but she won't be honest. They make me feel like throwing up. Marcia started to pat herself on the chin, an exercise she'd seen on television. God, don't even talk about that. She got up from the table and went to the sink where she picked up a bottle of pink and blue vitamins. Want one? Supposed to be better than steak. And then attempted to touch her nose. I don't think I'll ever...

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I know what you mean. My God, he's like an octopus, hands all over the place. She gestured, raising her arms upward in defense. The thing is, after a while, you get tired.

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What do you think it is? She asked. Marcia stood with her arms folded behind her back. She stared at the brown cargo carton and suddenly blew the wind. I don't know. Inside the package, Waldo quivered with excitement as he was hearing off the voices. Sheila ran her fingernail over the masking tape that ran down the center of the carton. Why don't you look at the return address and see who it's from? Waldo felt his heart beating. He could feel the vibrating footsteps. It would be soon. Marcia walked around the carton and read the ink-scratched label. 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

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Then she remembered that her father kept a collection of tools in the basement. She ran downstairs, and when she came back up, she had a large sheet metal cutter in her hand. "This is the best I could find," she said to her friend. "Here, you do it. I'm gonna die." She sank into a large fluffy couch and exhaled noisily. Sheila tried to make a slit between the masking tape and the end of the cardboard flap. The blade was too big and there wasn't enough room. "God damn this thing," she said, feeling very exasperated. Then smiling, "I got an idea." "What?" said Roger. "Just watch," said Sheila, touching her finger to her hand. Inside the package, Waldo was so transfixed with excitement that he barely breathed. His skin fell quickly from the heat, and he could feel his heart beating in his throat. It would be soon. Sheila stood quite upright and walked around to the other side of the package. Then she sank down to her knees, grasped the cutter by both handles, took a deep breath, and plunged the long blade through the middle of the package, through the masking tape, through the cardboard, through the cushioning, and right through the center of Waldo Jeffers' head, which split slightly and caused

your dresses down. You got something like a bulldog hug a hound. If you roll your belly,

Women sure got something good. People that's crying about him and the neighborhood. Big leg women sure got something good.